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Did Jimmy hear a seho? Making Juna, Wokola Becho, Kinyoma Vakaniki Kurelaka. 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What from the war we will a war in Yanu? 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You are a Lukum Pianu, Munimu Panya, what in your water? 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
1: 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I'm going to go to the house. 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